graspable, but within us. We are unique compositions of the same stuff, made in the interiors of collapsing stars.

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That Burberry coat like murder she wrote.

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3: I mean, yeah, I really miss being at home in the woods. I used to like fucking lay there and just like pass out in nature and just be with the wild. There's like mad animals there, fucking foxes and like deers and wolves and like just the creatures, you know, that belong with the trees, that belong with the peace. And I swear to God, literally, it was the only time in my life I ever felt like I belong anywhere. And like, you know, I just... I want to go back. I miss being home.

I think sometimes even the moon and the trees and the wind all cry out for help, because this world is too big even for itself. Everything is lonely, like everybody else. For real, man, for real. One day I wanna hop out of the cocoon and just fly. Just fly, yo, just fly.

Tonight we're out with the elite supporters of Fuji Mania, the superstars Wanda Cole and Olamide Bado. This is definitely a manic gathering, as we see from the arrival of Olamide Bado.

You know, being black, being from the hood and 17 is powerless. The only change is when you get yourself a heater. I don't know why me and them oppa started beefing. Do I blame me or the

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Near side of far sight, aliens make you. 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
1: 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I know. 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And we're going to jump over it. That's it. That's all we're going to do. I'm going to hold your hand the entire way. Okay? We're going to run. We're going to jump over it. Okay, you ready? Okay. On the count of three. Okay? One.

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Maybe it's because nobody was listening. Could it be something was missing? Tragedy.

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What's the mood like? Do we vibe right? Does it feel right? 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What did you say? Speak your lovely words some more. I like what you sound like. Tell me how you spent your summer afternoon, or how you felt in spring when you saw the flowers bloom, or rather, how you prefer the winter moon.

0: 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And I still don't know the exact reason till this day, because my birth mother, she died last year.
1: I have abandonment issues. I'm always feeling like I need to be one step ahead.
2: Conversation and contact has been through a translator, and it's hard because it shouldn't be that difficult to talk to your mother. This

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0: 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And I want it without parole.
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if I'm pampered, the hooker better go to work, bitch. 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

The two groups convicted of American sedition are the Proud Boys and the Puerto Ricans. We share a Wikipedia page. So what else can you say? It's ticker tape accumulation, neoliberal sublimation. New precariat convinced that immigrants are corporations. Hold the phone, just be patient while we burn your poet's pages. While the doctor takes the medicine and tries to fuck the patients. 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
1: Bagel bites, Uncrustables.
0: That'd be like honestly great midlife crisis.

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It will be the result of your subconscious fears transformed to your conscious awareness. You have 5 seconds to terminate this tape. 5, 4, 3, 2.

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1: I now pronounce you husband and wife. 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